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Ladies and gentlemen, music lovers and loyal Magnum listeners, welcome to the most exciting countdown on the airwaves. 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From chart-topping favorites to rising stars, we got them all lined up for you. So sit back, turn up the volume, and join me as we count them down one by one. This is the Magnum Top 10 Countdown, where the biggest songs battle for the number one spot. I'm your host, Magnum Gilbert, and together let's discover which songs reign supreme this week. Let the countdown begin!

Before we start the countdown, let's recap the songs last week on Magnum Top 10 Countdown. Number 10 was from Ariana Grande with Hate That I Made You Love Me. Number 9 was from Maki with Habang Buhay Pansamantala. Nobita with Dito Ka Lang at number 8. Number 7 was from Bruno Mars with Cha Cha Cha. Baby Dolls with Ooh La La at number 6. Cup of Joe with Pahina at number 5. Nag-ihilom by Spanish Cola featuring Gigi Dilana at number 4. Number 3 was from Taylor Swift with I Knew It, I Knew You. Number 2 was from Diwata with Tabi. Last week's number 1 was from Westlife with Your Love Amazes Me.

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3: 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Here's Baby Dolls with Ooh La La.

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0: Magnum Friends, that was our number 6 song this week from Taylor Swift with I Knew It, I Knew You. Last week at number 3, it dropped by 3 notches. Moving on with our number 5 song this week, here's Cup of Joe with Pahina. Last week at number 7, it climbed by 2 notches.
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0: Mike and friends, before playing our number one song this week, let's recap the songs from number 10 to number 2. Number 10 was from Baby Dolls with Ulala. Number 9 was from Sponge Cola featuring Gigi Dilana with Naghihilom. Number 8 was from Pablo with Usad. Number 7 was from Shamrock with Pasakit. Number 6 was from Taylor Swift with I Knew It, I Knew You. Number 5 was from Capo Joe with Pahina, Diwata with Tabi at number 4, Bruno Mars with Cha Cha Cha at number 3. Number 2 was from Maki with Habang Buhay, Pansamantala. Mike Doom friends, ladies and gentlemen, our number 1 song this week, here's One's Life with Your Love Amazes Me.
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Thank you so much for joining us and sharing the music vibes. 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

Ladies and gentlemen, music lovers and loyal Magnum listeners, welcome to the most exciting countdown on the airwaves. 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So sit back, turn up the volume, and join me as we count them down one by one. This is the Magnum Top 10 Countdown, where the biggest songs battle for the number one spot. I'm your host, Magnum Gilbert, and together let's discover which songs reign supreme this week. Let the countdown begin!

Before we start the countdown, let's recap the songs last week on Magnum Top 10 Countdown. Number 10 was from Ariana Grande with Hate That I Made You Love Me. Number 9 was from Maki with Habang Buhay Pansamantala. Nobita with Dito Ka Lang at number 8. Number 7 was from Bruno Mars with Cha Cha Cha. Baby Dolls with Ooh La La at number 6. Cup of Joe with Pahina at number 5. Nag-ihilom by Spanish Cola featuring Gigi Dilana at number 4. Number 3 was from Taylor Swift with I Knew It, I Knew You. Number 2 was from Diwata with Tabi. Last week's number 1 was from Westlife with Your Love Amazes Me.

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0: Mike and Friends, that was our number 6 song this week from Taylor Swift with I Knew It, I Knew You. Last week at number 3, it dropped by 3 notches. Moving on with our number 5 song this week, here's Cabo Joe with Pahina. Last week at number 7, it climbed by 2 notches.
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0: 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Number 2.

0: Magnum Friends, before playing our number one song this week, let's recap the songs from number 10 to number 2. Number 10 was from Baby Dolls with Ulala. Number 9 was from Sponge Cola featuring Gigi Dilana with Naghihilom. Number 8 was from Pablo with Usad. Number 7 was from Shamrock with Pasakit. Number 6 was from Taylor Swift with I Knew It, I Knew You. Number 5 was from Cup of Joe with Pahina. Diwata with Tabiat, number 4. Bruno Mars with Cha Cha Cha at number 3. Number 2 was from Maki with Habang Buhay, Pansamantala. Mike Dun Friends, ladies and gentlemen, our number 1 song this week, Here's One's Life, With Your Love Amazes Me.
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And that wraps up today's Magnum Top 10 Countdown. Thank you so much for joining us and sharing the music vibes. Once again, I'm Magnum Gilbert, reminding you to stay positive, keep smiling, and keep the music alive. 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

0: 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Matod ni City Sports Commission Manager Albi Waga, nga sa miabot nga 200 kapina ng mga atleta ang miparticipara din milabaw sa mga nakakuhag award ang mga taga-Pagadian City.
1: If you have to total all over participants from different categories, we come up with around 200 participants because there will be categories, each category having 16 pairs, we have 18 pairs, so to sum up all these participants from different categories, we come up to 200 plus participants. Yeah, I was very, very surprised actually because the award are well distributed, but on my on the record that we have, most of the awards have come governed by the from Pagadian City. So although that all participants are pretty much prepared for nagi mas nilabaw pagi sa ilaha, so that was the Pagadian City and the Usami Cities.
0: Ang pamahayag ni Mr. Albi Waga, manager sa Botana sa City Sports Commission Office sa syudad. Kini si Magnum Hunter 19, medyo kabaktulan sa balita o serbisyo, Magnum Radio.